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4: Oh, it's all about keeping it local here to McHenry County and the Northwest Burbs. 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

to the top, I've been out of shape, taking out the box, I'm an astronaut. I blasted off the planet, rock to cause catastrophe, and it matters more because I had it. Now I had, I thought about wreaking havoc on an opposition, kind of shocking, they want a static with precision. I'm automatic, quarterback, I ain't talking second, pack it up, I don't panic.

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1: So much fun over the weekend for Father's Day. Hope that you had a good one celebrating dad, celebrating your husband and what he does for you and the kids. It's nice, you know, get back-to-back months, May and June, Mother's Day, Father's Day. Star Morning Show, Joe and Tina. Tina is off. She'll be back. She's out in Colorado with family. We'll talk about that. Of course, we've been in contact with one another. But Father's Day, I posted up pictures of me and my boys, now 18 and 20, which is crazy to think about, on the Star Facebook page because we went out to Stoddy's Farm and Market in McHenry once again. We're looking on social. I think it was like 14 years that we've been picking strawberries together. I love the tradition of it. It's one of the few things that is like a tradition. That going to the White Sox opener has become another tradition. And I just love that stuff. And as you see those pictures I posted of my Father's Day, you can let me know what you did for Father's Day, what you did for your husband, for your dad. I know some dads are not with us anymore. You probably remembered him in a special way. So that's up on the Star 105.5 Facebook and Instagram. I'm going to add it to the stories as well. If you find me on social, at Radio Joe Cicero, you'll see the post too. At Radio Joe Cicero, Facebook and Instagram with Stoddy's Farm and Market. Yes, Vern was out there over the weekend. Vern Stoddy, the owner of the farm, and his family works out there, and they just do such a great job. It was awesome to keep this tradition alive up at Stoddy's in McHenry. So what were you up to for Father's Day? Feel free to share on the Star social channels, and I'd like to see. So yeah, Tina's out. She'll be back next week. We're going to revisit, play some good times that we've had in the past months and over the past 17 years, as in about 2 weeks. We'll be celebrating 17 years as an on-air team together. Crazy to think about. My kids, pretty much toddlers when we started, and now 18 and 20 and enjoyed Father's Day yesterday. Oh, I got something else, which I'll talk about next, that is just as awesome as the strawberry picking. It's Joe and Tina.

0: goddamn
1: Yeah, so
0: back.
1: Went strawberry picking at Stoddy's Farm and Market in McHenry yesterday. Ran into Vern Stoddy with my boys, the Father's Day tradition. And actually, the kids got me something awesome. If you haven't seen the post and check this out, it'll be there throughout the day today. But this is one of the coolest gifts the kids got me for Father's Day. We'll talk next. It's Joe and Tina on Star. I could

0: 5.5, talking about Father's Day. It's the Star Morning Show, Joe and Tina. And hope you had a great Father's Day, all the dads out there. If you got your hubby something for being an awesome dad to your kids, and many people just paying tribute to dad if he's no longer with us. I was with my boys yesterday. Went up to Stoddy's Farm and Market. Just had a blast, like I think our 14th year doing that. Tina, I know, celebrated her husband, Justin. She's out in Colorado, so she'll be back next week. We're still going to have some fun. I got more Milwaukee Summerfest tickets for you all this week. And Kesha tickets are up for grabs, too. I'll have the hookup for you starting at 8 o'clock every morning, and that will run with keywords through 5 o'clock this afternoon. So Jillian Bass and Hannah B. will have the hookup, too. So the other thing that my kids got me for Father's Day was a map of the United States with all of the national parks on it. This is like the coolest ever. Now, I didn't even know how many national parks there were. I've been to what I think is many, but there's 63 altogether national parks in the United States, and I think my count is at 18. And so I posted that as part of what you'll see with Stoddy's, with the strawberry picking, and then what the kids got me. So what's cool is this is from one of the McHenry Riverwalk shops. They sell these maps, and I know specifically I was up there, and my son Adam saw me looking at these maps from Roots and Routes. Roots and Routes is the name of it. It's run by a couple that make these. So it's a map of the U.S., and there's tiny little green trees that you slide into a slot. The best way I can describe this is it's kind of like playing the game Operation, where you know, have to put the little bones on the guy, but this is trees. So I marked off a bunch of the national parks yesterday. Adam was helping me out, my youngest. So this map, it's so cool. And Yellowstone, Grand Tetons, Badlands, Hawaii, volcanoes. That's where I was not too long ago. Katmai, Denali up in Alaska, Bryce Canyon, and that list goes on. Arches, so 17 of 63. I've got some work cut out for me. I thought I made a good dent. I'm almost a third done, and there's places that I still want to go, but I just thought that was so cool that my kids got me that. And Roots and Routes on the store on the Riverwalk shop, they actually commented on my Facebook and thanked my sons for stopping in to get this, which was really cool. So, yeah, great Father's Day, whatever you were up to. If you feel like checking that out when you get a second, pictures of Stoddy's Farm and Market and more. Hope you enjoyed yours with your dad, paying tribute to your man for being a great dad. It was a good weekend. It's Star 105.5.
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Summerfest is happening up in Milwaukee, and we have your ticket hookup all this week. Once again, we got two more weekends. This Friday, Marcus King and the Revivalists are playing. There's over 600 bands that they do at Milwaukee Summerfest. The impossible question coming up next to win a pair. It's Star.

0: Star 105.5, Joe and Tina. We're going to get into the impossible question. Tina is out. She's got the fam jam thing going on. I love it. Talked to her and her hubby Justin yesterday, and even the kids. They're out in Colorado enjoying the beauty of the mountains. There's a family wedding happening. They're out there with their fam having some fun, and I love it. Staying connected. I know. I was like, must be nice to take some time off, Tina. And then she gets upset at me. You know that. All right, so the impossible question. Yeah, we're still going to do it. So someone will get the first guess on this one. 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Trying to hook you up with some Milwaukee Summerfest tickets. 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We'll start to take your calls here in just a second for that early prize. 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You have one of these, chances are you have two, or you're working on the second one right now. What is it?
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3: Yeah, overcast this morning. We will get an eventual high of 74 across the northwest burbs. Tuesday, 75, and the first threat of rain this week will be on Wednesday. 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The impossible question is happening. We'll get to your calls here in a second. If you have one of these, chances are you have two, or you're working on a second one. What is it? 800-861-1055. It's Star.
8: They say the holy water's watered down, and this town's lost its faith. Our colors will fade,

0: All right, let's see what we got here. Guesses for the impossible question. Joe and Tina, it's the Star Morning Show. If you have one of these, chances are you have two, or you're working on a second one right now. You just really need to make sure you really want it. 800-861-1055, 800-861-1055. What's your guess? Morning, it's Joe and Tina. What is your guess for this one?
1: A child.
0: No, it is not a kid. But yeah, you know, after the first one, you're like, we got this. It's not going to be a problem. Good guess, man, but not what we're looking for. 800-861-1055. We got a pair of Milwaukee Summerfest tickets to set you up with. Two more weekends happening along the lake up in Milwaukee. You have one of these, chances are you have two, or you're working on a second one right now. You just need to make sure that you really want it. I just had this conversation with somebody recently, and it's one of those things where, yeah, there's no take-backsies really on these once you start to get them. 800-861-1055, 800-861-1055. Get your guess in now. It's Star.
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0: impossible question, trying to wrap this up. And, you know, you get one of these and then you kind of like itch to get a second one. 70% of people add after getting the first. Like maybe you're working on it right now. 800-861-1055. It's the impossible question. Going to hook you up with Milwaukee Summerfest tickets when you get it right. It's Joe and Tina. What is your guess for this one?
1: Tattoos.
0: Yeah, tattoos. So there's a high probability if you get one tattoo, you're going to end up getting another one. And I speak from experience. I don't know if you have any tats or not.
1: I do. I have three. I'm working on number four.
0: Okay, so see, there you go. And, you know, what did people say to you once you get one? It's addicting, right? You want to get more.
1: Yep.
0: So do you have any tattoo regret? Because I have two cover-ups on me right now. I had tattoos that I got when I was very, very young, and I decided, you know what? These are stupid. They're on my forearms, and then I ended up getting them covered up. Are you in love with all of yours?
1: I still am, yep.
0: Awesome. I'm jealous because I looked at mine after a while and I was like, you know what? This whole tribal sun thing is not going to work for me the rest of my life, and decided to get them covered up by a guy named Redwood here in the area. But yeah, you got the impossible question right. And we're going to set you up with a couple tickets for Milwaukee Summerfest. Okay.
1: Right on.
0: Excellent. What's your name?
1: Beth.
0: Thanks for calling. Hold on just one second. Okay.
1: Okay.
0: And I think you know that I'm trying to get up there to see Marcus King on Friday, the Revivalist. That's all part of, I mean, it's like 600 bands all together. So two more weekends of Milwaukee Summerfest and more chances to win all this week here on Star. Tina's out hanging out with family in Colorado. Talked to her yesterday. Some cool things transpired, and I'll chat more about that in just a few. It's Star.
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Kesha is going to be in Chicago, and starting this morning and all this week, you're going to have an opportunity to pick up tickets to see her down at the Credit One Amphitheater. We'll start to give keywords out just after 8 o'clock this morning, and then with Jillian Bass and Hannah B. throughout the day to see Kesha with Star 105.5.

0: 105.5 Joe and Tina at 6:56. I mentioned Kesha tickets are going to be up for grabs just after 8 o'clock, and you'll get keywords pretty much every other hour through this afternoon. Jillian Bass right after us, and then with Hannah B. in the afternoon. I saw Hannah B. over the weekend with her. I keep calling her boyfriend her husband, but they're technically not married yet. Though they are new homeowners. That's very exciting for them. I'm sure Hannah will be talking about me running into her over the weekend this afternoon. Tina is out. She's with the family in Colorado, and I am so jealous. Was actually chatting with her and Justin last night. They're in the Estes Park area, where the Stanley Hotel is, where The Shining by Stanley Kubrick was shot, if you remember that movie. And, man, they are seeing some of the sights there. I've been there numerous times. Bear Lake is out in that area. Rocky Mountain National Park is there. And they're seeing a lot of wildlife, you know, huge elk that are known to be in that area. And then yesterday, I got video, there was an F-18. There's a lot of air bases out in that area of Colorado. Like, I lived in Colorado Springs, and Peterson Air Force Base was right there. The Air Force Academy is in Colorado Springs, and then the Army has Fort Carson there. So tons of military, because, you know, Colorado Springs, known for Cheyenne Mountain. Remember the movie War Games, how they're in a mountain? Yeah, that's Cheyenne Mountain, where, like, command was, and so heavily protected, obviously, and a big target at the end of the day. But they saw this F-18 fly over them, and the video is awesome. I can't wait till Tina gets back and can post some of that stuff. But you become used to it when you live out in that area. I'm in Colorado Springs. I'd be at the park with my boys playing, and it was like a free air show. When they would have, like, the graduation for the Air Force Academy, they would have, is it the Thunderbirds in the Air Force? I want to say it's the Thunderbirds practicing and doing a free air show. And the kids would even know that the jet would pass and then the noise would happen. You'd have to wait for it because they were going Mach 2 or whatever they were, like 1500 miles an hour breaking the sound barrier. Just the coolest thing. So I know when Tina gets back, she'll be sharing that and other beautiful places in Colorado they got to visit. Part of the Father's Day experience for Justin, her husband, to enjoy himself. And I hope that you and yours had a great Father's Day as well.
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0: running, feeling like my glasses, I'm out the door. I'm gonna hit this city.
1: Let's
0: before
1: go.
0: I leave, brush my teeth with a bottle of Jack. Cause when I leave for the night, I ain't coming.

0: And I see someone post a picture of a cookie cake.
1: Which are delicious.
0: And the cookie cake was a celebration of divorce.
1: Oh.
0: So it said divorced as, and then there's a bleep on there. And I did I did edit the picture. First off, I'm like, what bakery is that from? But they're like, oh, yeah.
1: Sure.
0: Oh, girl, I feel you.
1: Right.
0: Like, I feel, I mean, divorce is not an easy thing to go through.
1: No, of course not.
0: Okay, it's not. I mean, you were around when I was going through my divorce, Tina Bree, which is about 6 years ago, and it's difficult on everyone, and, you know, you just, you're paralyzed by certain things when it comes to kids. So I'm not judging this person. That's why I wanted to post it.
1: Yeah, no way.
0: Because I feel like there might be people that say, and I used to be part of the group of people that said divorce is not something to celebrate. Okay?
1: Mm-hmm.
0: And I remember talking about it, you know, fresh out of my divorce. And I do wonder, and you can comment on the Facebook page or call 800-861-1055, 800-861-1055. I'm not judging somebody that celebrates the end of the either legal proceedings of their divorce because, man, it puts you through the ringer emotion.
1: Right, I was going to say, maybe that is the part that they're celebrating, and also, too, everybody's situation is different.
0: Right, but that I think they're celebrating more so that it's finally over.
1: Yes.
0: Because I feel that. I mean,
1: it's
0: mine
1: very
0: was
1: straining, you know, mentally on everybody that's involved, and it takes a lot of time and a lot of money.
0: So I just wonder if anyone else has done anything along those lines. Remember that woman that called? This is, you know, we've been on the air about 10 years together. A woman that called and she smashed her wedding ring with a hammer.
1: Oh, yeah.
0: She smashed her wedding ring with a hammer. So I'm not judging that person at all for making that cake. And I actually got a kick out of it. If you go to Star 105.5 McHenry County Facebook, you can comment on there. I just wonder if anyone's done anything like this. Now, I didn't do any celebration.
1: No.
0: Just because I was so emotional about it. Like, I couldn't even talk about it on the air. It was like just such a wound and stuff.
1: Right.
0: But now I look back and I'm like, man, okay. Now I understand why people who go through stuff are like, you know what?
1: Mm-hmm.
0: I need a release, like divorce party, whatever it is. So there's going to be a group of people that are like, man, don't do that. Don't celebrate it. And then it's other people. It's like, you know what? Okay, now I know why you went to that place.
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2: Waking up with Joe and Tina. Everybody, everybody rise and shine. Mornings on

seemed like everyone was at the Morgan Wallen shows Friday and Saturday down at Soldier Field. Ella Langley was there, a co-headliner, I would say, with Morgan Wallen. Joe and Tina at 7:19, and we have a busy morning of giveaways. I've had more than a few people ask about the passes we're going to be giving away to Altitude Trampoline Park in Schaumburg. That'll happen just before 8 o'clock. In the meantime, revisiting some conversations from the past, divorce talk, someone claiming she was going to have a bonfire.

0: So talking about divorce and celebrating it, saw a star listener post up a cake, a celebration of the divorce is over. And me looking back, I kind of can understand it now. But I wanted to get to Jill real quick, who's been hanging on. Jill, you wanted to talk about this celebrating divorces. What's your take on it?
1: I'm divorced. I've been divorced for about 6 years, and I did not personally celebrate my divorce. But I think I do know people that have. I don't fault them for doing that because I think they're probably celebrating, number one, that the relationship is over, and number two, that the whole process is over.
0: That's it, because that's what I was saying. Now, you and I are on the same timeline 6 years ago. At the time, I would have probably said, like, if we were talking about it then, I would be like, I can't see doing it. It's so emotional and this and that. Now, looking back, I'm like, okay, I get it, because I remember then the release of stress, and not even more so the getting out of the relationship. For me, it was more so the process is over, and now the healing can begin. That's a really big deal.
1: Right. Yes, exactly. And now to move on with your life. So I get that. I didn't do it myself, but I understand it.
0: Well, then we have Ashley on the Star Facebook. She said she's having a bonfire to burn all of her stuff. So there's the difference. I mean, it's let's torch this stuff, baby. Wow. Bring it on. It's out there. Like the Terminator at the end of a movie, just leveling everything. It's got to go. It's all got to go. Jill, thanks for calling and being so real about it. Have a good day.
1: Yeah, thanks. You too. Bye-bye.
0: Yeah, so Ashley is ready to go out this week. Can step outside. She's got a box of stuff from her ex-husband. A divorce is final. Get the lighter fluid.
2: You know that it would be untrue. 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
0: 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Slow motion, the match.
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8: Yeah, it's going to be nice today and tomorrow in the mid-70s. There is a chance of some rain on Wednesday, but all in all, a good start to the week here across the Northwest Burbs. We have the Hollywood Quick Hits coming up in a few. Jelly Roll on stage addresses the divorce rumors swirling around and puts them to rest in just an awesome way. I'll play that audio and for you in just a few. In the meantime, and I've had some calls about this, there's an awesome prize that you can win to be out at the Altitude Trampoline Park that is happening all this week, and all you have to do to win, and I'll pick a winner before the end of the show, is send me a video to our text line of you jumping around, the kids jumping around, or whatever it's going to be. 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I don't care if you're sitting and you're saying, jump, jump, jump, like that. I'll put you in the running to win. So just send the video of you doing this. Jump, jump, jump, jump, jump, jump, jump. So if there's no kids to jump or you don't want to jump, you can go ahead and just, you know, use your hand to say jump too. I don't want anyone to exert themselves too much. Something new I want to try today with our text line. To win a chance to be at the Altitude Trampoline Park. And this also includes, when you get in to win these passes, a grand prize of a 40-inch flat screen TV, LED screen. 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

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Jelly Roll on stage addresses the rumors about he and his soon-to-be ex-wife and what was behind it, debunking rumors. It was awesome. And then Jimmy Kimmel is going to voluntarily step away from his show on late night TV for 2.5 months. Wait until you hear who he's going to have filling in for him. That and more, only the good stuff in the quick hits here in just a few. And yeah, I have some passes for you to go to the Altitude Trampoline Park in Schaumburg. 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So, like, you could just make a snap, save it, and then text me the video for a chance to win, and you're in the running to win a 40-inch TV as well as part of this for this Trampoline Park giveaway, Altitude Trampoline Park. Our number again, 800-861-1055. 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
1: All right, so Jelly Roll was debunking any rumors about the split up with he and his soon-to-be ex-wife of 10 years, Bunny. Here he is on stage on Friday night.
2: I wasn't going to talk about this tonight, but while we're talking about liars, the internet is a liar too. It's the only time and the only city I'm going to speak about this, so break your camera phones out now. Me and my wife are best friends. We will always be best friends. We just got off the phone earlier today. Nobody cheated on nobody. She just did a whole podcast about it. You can go watch it. Every word of it is the truth. That will be my best friend forever. This is the only time I will ever speak about it. Bunny, I love you, baby. Thank you for those 10 years. They were incredible. Thank you for the next 10 years of friendship and 20 beyond that. With that being said, cheers, everybody. Thanks for coming out tonight.
1: All right. So there's Jelly Roll putting a rest to any rumors that are swirling around. I love it. You know, the high road, not going to say anything detrimental. You've been with this person, bonded throughout much of their life, and Jelly Roll setting the record straight. Jimmy Kimmel is going to step back from his late night show. He said this time voluntarily, and Rosie O'Donnell is going to take his place. So you go from Jimmy Kimmel to Rosie O'Donnell, who's been living in Ireland, I want to say, for at least a couple of years now. So that's the latest there. And then let's see, celebrities celebrating birthdays today. Tina is out. She's going to be back next week. She's with the family, hanging out in Colorado, having a good time. We have a busy morning. If you didn't hear about the altitude trampoline park passes you can win and then be in the running for the grand prize of a 40-inch TV, I'll give you that info here in just a second. Meryl Streep has a birthday today. That's a big one. That is a major birthday. So how old do you think Meryl Streep is today? One of the best actresses, maybe one of the best actress of our time. Meryl Streep today is 77. 77 for Meryl Streep. And I think that's it pretty much. I'm not seeing any other big ones on here. Oh, Carson Daly has a birthday today. How old is Carson Daly? Remember TRL, Total Request Live on MTV, going back some ways, at least, what, 25 years? Carson Daly, MTV fame. They had the late night show for a while, might still. Carson Daly is 53 today, and that's the

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And yeah, texting is open. You know, I've gotten a couple of videos so far. 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

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Joe and Tina, just after 8 o'clock, Kesha tickets are going to be up for grabs. In the meantime, Altitude Trampoline Park in Schaumburg, we have the hookup all day for you. 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

Star 105.5, man, it's a busy one when it comes to chances to win this week's Star Morning Show. Joe and Tina. Tina is out in Colorado with family. They're going to be back next week. And yeah, I did chat with her a little bit via text, and her husband and even the kids, because that's their first time going to Colorado, and they love it. We talked about how gorgeous it is out there. Kesha tickets are up for grabs, and the first keyword to get in on Kesha tickets, remember, the more keywords that you send throughout the day, and you have five chances between 8:05 a.m. and 5:05 p.m., the better your chances to win. The one song from Kesha that I wanted, I'm looking for the song Glow here, and I want to play that one. But the word to text is Timber, T-I-M-B-E-R. 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It's a song that Kesha did with Pitbull. So text Timber to 800-861-1055.

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0: Star 105.5. It's Joe and Tina. Okay, so the passes to go to the Altitude Trampoline Park are going to go to someone who sent me a video of their two kids jumping around and even mentioning Joe and Tina in it. All part of our text club when you join at 800-861-1055. There they are jumping.
1: Hands up. This is for you, Tina and Joe.
0: There we go. We got our winner. And we'll do more of that throughout this week to win passes and qualify you for a 40-inch LED TV as the grand prize.

0: Rebecca.
1: Star 105.5. It's Joe and Tina. All right, so the winner of the Kesha tickets has yet to be named because you have to get those keywords in throughout the rest of today. And the keyword for the 8 o'clock hour is timber. T-I-M-B-E-R. Timber is the word that you're going to text to 800-861-1055. 800-861-1055. Yeah, I'm living dangerously right now. I'm hungry, and I forgot to grab the snacks for myself. We have some microwavable popcorn here at the station. And before I went on the air, I hit 2 minutes and it's popping right now. If it burns, I am going to be the office jerk because I'm going to make it smell for the rest of the day. So with that said, I should probably cut things short and tend to the popcorn back there. More keywords will be coming up for Kesha throughout the day. Jillian Bass will have a few, 10:05 and 12:05, and then Hannah B at 3:05 and 5:05. It's going to be an awesome show that's happening down at the Credit Union One Amphitheater in Tinley Park, and we have the ticket hookup for you to see Kesha.
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2: Hi, I just had a comment about your Rosati's Pizza. Our daughter answered phones there. It was one of her first jobs. She was 16. And the thing that she really kind of liked was you get used to what people are ordering. So you would see the phone number. In our town, everybody had the first prefix. Mm-hmm. So you just gave your last four. And she would know by their phone number what they were going to order.
0: Yeah, and it's
2: and
0: great.
2: And it kind of made it more personal.
0: It did. And you know what? I'll agree with you 100% because for me, it was my friends and my neighbors would come in from the neighborhood when you go to pick it up. Yeah. Now, if you go to some places like, you know, Little Caesars has the portal, the pizza portal. You don't even interface with people. This was, you know, it was a different time for customer service, to your point. And, you know, I will say the phone girls were always outnumbered because it was always a bunch of us teen boys working in the back.
1: And then
0: it was the one phone girl. And I'm sure that your daughter probably had stories about, you know, guys hitting on her all the time and everything like that, too.
2: She does. Well, and then the delivery drivers, you know, that happened, too. And this was a small family-owned one in a small town. And she loved it. And it did. You're right about the stress. It gets you, because busy nights, that phone's ringing and you got to get to it. So it did teach her a lot. And she, you know, she had taken another job and then she ended up just working on Friday nights there. She didn't want to give it up. She probably worked there 3 years.
0: Yeah. And it's
2: a great job.
0: What's the show everyone talks about? The Bear, the one with the restaurant in Chicago.
1: I haven't seen it, but I heard it's amazing.
0: But it is. They call it trauma bonding when you work at a restaurant. It's basically because it's so stressful and you'll get mad. You'll snip at each other. And then later on in the night, you're like, hey, sorry that I called you all these bad names, but it was just a stressful, you know, thing at the moment.
2: Have a good night.
0: Yeah.
2: Another plus was that if a pizza got messed up, she got to bring it home.
0: Yeah, so we called that a chow pie. If somebody screwed it up. The only problem was if you screwed it up and it was a delivery, the delivery driver would just get mad at you. Like, they had to go back and they didn't get paid to go back to it. It was a whole thing.
2: Right.
0: And, yeah, so great stories and, you know, to prep you for the rest of your life.
1: Yeah.
0: And I'm glad that you called
2: for
0: this morning. Yeah, thanks for that.
2: Sure. You don't even know it.
0: Yeah,
2: guys have a great day.
0: You too. Thank you.
1: Bye.
2: Thank you. Bye-bye.
0: And we should remind, since we're talking so much about Rosati's Pizza, in Woodstock is where you can get in on the pizza tour when you text the word pizza to our 800 number. This is something that you'll get 12 pizzas, one for every month of the year. Pretty cool.
1: Yeah, we call that pizza for a year.
0: 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It's all thanks to
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14: Not working hard, yeah, right, picture that with a Kodak, or better yet, go to

I hope it was good Father's Day for you, however you celebrated. My boys got me something awesome, and we did something that we've done for the past 14 years. If you didn't catch it, going to talk about it next, Father's Day.

0: So much fun over the weekend for Father's Day. Hope that you had a good one celebrating dad, celebrating your husband and what he does for you and the kids. It's nice, you know, get back-to-back months, May and June, Mother's Day, Father's Day. Star Morning Show, Joe and Tina. Tina is off. She'll be back. She's out in Colorado with family. We'll talk about that. Of course, we've been in contact with one another. But Father's Day, I posted up pictures of me and my boys, now 18 and 20, which is crazy to think about, on the Star Facebook page, because we went out to Stoddy's Farm and Market in McHenry once again. We're looking on social. I think it was like 14 years that we've been picking strawberries together. I love the tradition of it. It's one of the few things that is like a tradition. That going to the White Sox opener has become another tradition. And I just love that stuff. And as you see those pictures I posted of my Father's Day, you can let me know what you did for Father's Day, what you did for your husband, for your dad. I know some dads are not with us anymore. You probably remembered him in a special way. So that's up on the Star 105.5 Facebook and Instagram. I'm going to add it to the stories as well. If you find me on social, at Radio Joe Cicero, you'll see the post too. At Radio Joe Cicero, Facebook and Instagram, with Stoddy's Farm and Market. Yes, Vern was out there over the weekend. Vern Stoddy, the owner of the farm, and his family works out there, and they just do such a great job. It was awesome to keep this tradition alive up at Stoddy's in McHenry. So what were you up to for Father's Day? Feel free to share on the Star social channels, and I'd like to see. So yeah, Tina's out. She'll be back next week. We're going to revisit, play some good times that we've had in the past months and over the past 17 years, as in about 2 weeks. We'll be celebrating 17 years as an on-air team together. Crazy to think about. My kids, pretty much toddlers when we started, and now 18 and 20, and enjoyed Father's Day yesterday. Oh, I got something else, which I was really excited about from my boys. Again, the picture's up if you want to take a peek. Star 105.5, Instagram, Facebook, it's Star.
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It's fun.

0: talking about Father's Day. It's the Star Morning Show, Joe and Tina. And hope you had a great Father's Day, all the dads out there. If you got your hubby something for being an awesome dad to your kids, and many people just paying tribute to dad if he's no longer with us. I was with my boys yesterday, went up to Stoddy's Farm and Market, just had a blast, like I think our 14th year doing that. Tina, I know, celebrated her husband, Justin. She's out in Colorado, so she'll be back next week. We're still going to have some fun. I got more Milwaukee Summerfest tickets for you all this week. And Kesha tickets are up for grabs, too. I'll have the hookup for you starting at 8 o'clock every morning, and that will run with keywords through 5 o'clock this afternoon. So Jillian Bass and Hannah B. will have the hookup, too. So the other thing that my kids got me for Father's Day was a map of the United States with all of the national parks on it. This is like the coolest ever. Now, I didn't even know how many national parks there were. I've been to what I think is many, but there's 63 altogether national parks in the United States, and I think my count is at 18. And so I posted that as part of what you'll see with Stoddy's, with the strawberry picking, and then what the kids got me. So what's cool is this is from one of the McHenry Riverwalk shops. They sell these maps. And I know specifically I was up there and my son Adam saw me looking at these maps from Roots and Routes. Roots and Routes is the name of it. It's run by a couple that make these. So it's a map of the U.S. and there's tiny little green trees that you slide into a slot. The best way I can describe this is it's kind of like playing the game Operation where you have to put the little bones on the guy, but this is trees. So I marked off a bunch of the national parks yesterday. Adam was helping me out, my youngest. So this map, it's so cool. And Yellowstone, Grand Tetons, Badlands, Hawaii, volcanoes. That's where I was not too long ago. Katmai, Denali up in Alaska. Bryce Canyon. And that list goes on. Arches. So 17 of 63. I've got some more cut out for me. I thought I made a good dent. I'm almost a third done. And there's places that I still want to go. But I just thought that was so cool that my kids got me that. And Roots and Routes on the store on the Riverwalk shop, they actually commented on my Facebook and thanked my sons for stopping in to get this, which was really cool. So, yeah, great Father's Day, whatever you were up to. If you feel like checking that out when you get a second, pictures of Stoddy's Farm and Market and more. Hope you enjoyed yours with your dad, paying tribute to your man for being a great dad. It was a good weekend. It's Star 105.5.
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4: Yeah, it's going to be really nice next couple of days. Cooler and 70s for the high. No rain in the forecast till about Monday. And if you're looking for summer heat, you're not going to find it this week in the Northwest Burbs. We may get into the 80s finally by the weekend.

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Seriously, everyone was at that Saturday show. Morgan Wallen and Ella Langley was there. The weather was just absolutely perfect to be out there. Concert ticket hookup for Kesha happening throughout the day. Another keyword coming up with Jillian Bass just after 10 o'clock. And then another one with her. And finally, Hannah B. The more you enter, better your chance.

0: 105.5. All right, our scroll call, which we do at this time every weekday morning. Tina's out. She'll be back next week hanging out with the family in Colorado. I got more stories to tell as I've been chatting back and forth with her and Justin. And then there are two kids as well, Maya and Haley. They're out there with a bunch of family. So a scroll call, it's where we read comments from the Star Facebook page. This map that my boys got me of the national parks, I've been to 18 of 63. I thought I made a dent, but I'm like not even a third way there. Barb said, got one of those for my husband with football stadiums. One of his bucket list items when he retires to see all the stadiums. I've heard of that before. Baseball stadiums to travel around and see different ones. Happy Father's Day, said Barbara. Glad you had a good one. Appreciate the Happy Father's Day. Good, your son noticed that you were checking out the map. It's at a place called Roots and Routes at the McHenry Riverwalk Shop. I almost bought it, but he was like trying to dissuade me because I was like, oh, he's going to get it then. Him and his brother will split it to get it for Father's Day. So thank you, Auntie D. Oh, there's Roots and Routes. They actually commented on there, said your son was so sweet when he was asking questions about the map and excited to get it for you. Such a good kid you've got there. That's Adam. That's the good boy right there. I appreciate it. I love these boys so much. It was great to strawberry pick yesterday. Had some comments about that. It was like our 14th year at Stoddy's Farm and Market. Just great. So I hope you were able to enjoy yourself for Father's Day, however you spent it. It just, you know what? The rain held off for the strawberry picking in the morning, which was awesome. Didn't start till rain later in the day. But yeah, if you want to see some of the pictures, especially this map, it's so, so cool what they do there at Roots and Routes. If you want to see it on the Star Facebook and Insta, I'll chat with you tomorrow. Jillian Bass is up next. Another Kesha keyword to win tickets for her show in Tinley Park in just a few.
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Kesha. Yes, she's bringing her Freedom Tour to the Credit Union One Amphitheater on Saturday, August 29th. I am so excited for this show. And if you want to be there, we've got a keyword for you. The word is young. Y-O-U-N-G, young. 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Good luck.

and so excited to talk to you. What a crazy busy weekend we had. I feel like I didn't sleep at all. I was running nonstop, but I'm so, so grateful for the amazing weekend we were blessed with. I'll tell you all of those. And of course, it was Father's Day weekend. So hopefully if you're a dad or you got to celebrate your dad this weekend as well, all that and more coming up. Of course, we have more keywords on the way for you to win some fun concert tickets, some fun celebrity gossip. And of course, today is Mental Health Monday. So if you're struggling today, we are in this together to get you motivated to get you through the workday. Thank you so much for being here. Welcome to the show and happy Monday to you.

0: was a jam-packed nonstop like it was in my house. We had so many things happening this weekend. Lots of fun, good things. Of course, Friday night, I went to the Morgan Wallen show. It was so good. I did not expect him to perform as long as he did. We left at 11:30, and he still had like 8 songs on his set list. But we had a very busy Saturday that we had to hurry up and get home for. But if you went to the show either day, I will post up some pictures and little highlights. We were pretty high up there, but nonetheless, it was incredible. He puts on an amazing show. And then on Saturday, my little guy played his championship game, and unfortunately they lost, but it was 1-0. He pitched 3 innings, struck out 8 kids in those 3 innings, and I could not be more proud of him. He also was one of 2 kids on the team that got a hit. He walked away with a fun ring that weighs like 3 pounds or something, it feels like, but overall it was a fantastic weekend. And then of course yesterday was Father's Day. It was very relaxing. We stayed on the couch and watched shows till like 2 o'clock. Then we hung out with my dad for a little bit. It was seriously a very well-rounded weekend, and I sure hope you made the best of your weekend. And if you're a dad, happy Father's Day. A little late for you, but nonetheless, happy Father's Day.
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8: A pleasant

0: day for today. No rain with partly sunny skies, high of 75. Sunset at 8:33. Tonight, mainly clear skies, cooler, temps in the low 70s, falling to the upper 50s by midnight. I'm Ron Rook. That's the Star 105.5 Suburban Weather.
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So this weekend, I'm super excited to be hanging out at Castle Subaru. Yes, this Saturday, June 27th, I will be hanging out from 10 a.m. until noon. I've got tickets for you to see Neo and Akon, and of course, for every completed 2026 Subaru Outback test drive, Castle Subaru McHenry is going to be donating $50 to Home of the Sparrow. I love when organizations and different companies do good things, and you have the ability to come out for a test drive, have so much fun for their tent event, all sorts of things happening. Of course, you can win tickets, and I will be hanging out there from 10 until noon. 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I hope to meet you there.

0: things that I've got.
1: Well, of course, Toy Story 5 was on everybody's mind this weekend. Of course, yes, Father's Day as well. And if you play sports, that too. But I know Toy Story is there, and we had like a fun little movie premiere, and I got to go for a little bit before my son's baseball game. So I got to see about 30, 40 minutes of it, and it was kind of like a tease because it got so good. But my oldest and I were driving back to my son's game, and I was like, oh my goodness, I wonder if this is going to happen. And he's guessing things that are going to happen with characters and past characters and all that stuff. So if you went to the movies and you saw the new Toy Story, whether you went to the drive-in or the actual theater, I sure hope you made some fun family memories this weekend and let Toy Story 5 help you.
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1: Hey there, it's Jillian Bass, and last week I had my consultation over with my friends at Northwest Eye Center, and I walked in the place, and I was like, this is really cool. Of course, I went to their Barrington location because I had to get looked into about getting OptiLite treatment. I was suffering a little bit of itchy eyes and dry eyes, and I was like, I wonder if they can help me. So they did a little bit of exams, like an eye exam where you read the letters on the board, and then they check like the pressure of my eyes, and then like they did like x-rays kind of thing. It's not exactly what it was, but that's what it felt like. And they determined that I have these little pockets of oil in my eyes that definitely can be cleared up to help with some of that. And they are so amazing at Northwest Eye Center. They are so knowledgeable. They are so patient. Let me just say, I was a little nervous and we were laughing and joking around about my anxiety a little bit, but they made me feel so at home, and I really am so happy to be working with them. 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Going to be scheduling that. And if you suffer from dry eyes, or maybe not even sure if this is a symptom that you have, they have this technology called OptiLite treatment. It is the first and only light therapy FDA approved for dry eye management, and it's going to take like 5 to 10 minutes of the procedure to get done. So I'm definitely looking forward to that. And if you want to learn more, go to nwecis.com. They have locations in Barrington, Crystal Lake, and Elgin, and of course at Northwest Eye Center, their vision is to improve yours. 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

Health Monday to you. I am Jillian Bass. I hope you're having a self-care day, a self-love day. It's going to be a beautiful day today to maybe go outdoors, have a picnic, read a book, just go on a little walk. It could definitely help your mental health. Well, coming up, this guy is having a pretty decent day, breaking a record that Miley Cyrus once had. I'll tell you that story on the way next. Got me.

Well, things are looking pretty good for Alex Warren. His smash hit, of course, Ordinary, just set a new record. It's been a combined total of 107 weeks at number one on the Billboard's various charts. The previous record of 106 weeks was by Flowers by Miley Cyrus. And I cannot go anywhere without hearing that song and, of course, singing along to it. I could

0: helping you feel good. From the Burbs, Fox Lake, Wonder Lake, Lake Zurich. 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
1: When I was young,

0: Well, it is now time to learn some fun random facts. And of course, the first one in honor of Father's Day yesterday. The first mention of a so-called dad joke was in 1987, but the concept has been around since antiquity. I can't even say that word. This could be the first ever dad joke from a book of jokes called Philocalus that was written 2,000 years ago. You ready for it? Should I call you my hope or my salvation? Pseudos, the son says, both. Another father greets him by saying, hi, both. Of course, definitely a dad joke there. In the past, soccer balls were brown and then bleached white. The black pentagons were introduced for TV in the 1970 World Cup to show viewers the position and rotation of the ball, particularly the black and white TVs. Makes sense, right? And lastly, according to canine psychologists, the smartest dog breed is the Border Collie. Poodles are next, followed by German Shepherds, Golden Retrievers, and Doberman Pinschers. So there you go. 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

0: lots of drama surrounding Bunny XO and Jelly Roll with their divorce. Or is there drama surrounding it? Did you see she released a podcast this past weekend? And of course, I binge listened to the entire thing. I'll give you a fun little update about it coming up.
1: They say the holy water's watered down, and this town's lost its faith. Our colors will fade.

0: definitely very invested into the relationship of Jelly Roll and Bunny XO. They beat the odds. They came from the bottom, worked their way up to the top, and I love them both so much. So I, too, was pretty shocked to find out that they were getting divorced, and I was ready for the details. I love psychology and why things do the things they do and all that stuff. Well, Bunny XO delivered a podcast this past Friday, and immediately I jumped on and listened to it. It was about an hour long. I cried a little, and it just goes to show that they have so much love for one another. And apparently, like, if you say divorce in their relationship, if you ever say, like, let's file for divorce, that was just almost like the no-no. So when she said it one day, he actually took it seriously and filed. She said she was slightly blindsided, but not really, but they have so much love for one another. And the other thing that I got from it is that they actually are still going to have a baby, as we know they were trying for that. So it just goes to show, you just really never know what's going on in someone's head, what's going on in their relationship. But nonetheless, I will continue to follow them and support both of them. I am obsessed with both of them.
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Well, would you like to see Kesha on her Freedom Tour to Credit Union One Amphitheater Saturday, August 29th? It's going to be such an amazing show. 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

0: AJ McLean from the Backstreet Boys is currently in Vegas, or gonna be in Vegas here soon for, of course, the Sphere residency. However, he's going on his own solo tour, and as promised, on Father's Day, he released all of the details. The tour starts October 20th in Brooklyn, New York, and is set to wrap up December 5th in Tucson, Arizona. The dates will take place after, of course, they are done with their residency in Germany after Vegas. Tickets will go on sale this week, and I did see there is a Chicago date, at least in Skokie, Illinois. And I'm trying to think of what venue is there, but either way, he will be indeed coming to our area. Maybe we'll be able to go. Maybe we'll be able to see him. Either way, I'm definitely going to look into it.
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0: Oh, it's all about keeping it local here to McHenry County and the Northwest Burbs. It's Joe and Tina for the morning show, and that's why we're doing something new called the Local Lowdown.
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How about a pair of tickets to Altitude Trampoline Park? 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Joe and Tina, again tomorrow morning, are going to give you a pair of passes to Altitude Trampoline Park in Schaumburg. And one lucky winner is going to be upgraded to win an Insignia 40-inch Class FE Series Smart TV with an Alexa remote. Doesn't that sound fun? Again, your next chance to win tomorrow morning with Joe and Tina right here on Star 105.5.

Well, of course, today is Mental Health Monday, and this could be something you do when you're sad, depressed, maybe if you're happy and you do it to celebrate. We'll talk about what most people are confessing that they do in one sitting. We'll talk about that coming up.

0: 79% of Americans consider themselves snackers. I definitely am part of one of those 79%ers, which means only 21% think they are a meal person, and 53% have no shame in eating an entire bag of chips in one sitting. They must be talking about my almost 15-year-old Mason. But some of the other things on this list include 39% of us have gone an entire day without a real meal, just eating snacks. I absolutely am one of those people sometimes. 18% of us have lied about what we're snacking on so we don't get judged. That's exactly why I wanted to bring it up. Of course, today and Mental Health Monday, on average, people snack 4 times per day, and 60% of us have a secret snack stash inside of our house, a secret one. I mean, if you're a parent, sometimes you will put them in there so your kids don't eat them, but you should never feel ashamed. Maybe you need to go talk to somebody if that's exactly what you're doing. I am definitely a stress eater, which has been one of my biggest things and very important to talk about today. I know it's not necessarily healthy. I'm working on it. But yeah, stress eating is definitely something that I deal with.
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What if dog training felt less like homework and more like playtime? We believe training is a lifestyle. We'll show you how to turn couch time and everyday moments into powerful training opportunities. One thing that really sets us apart, we include children in training because that's our basic mission. So your whole family can live

Well, of course, Father's Day was yesterday. Maybe you're having the case of the Mondays because you didn't get necessarily a gift, or maybe not a good gift, or people forgot about you. There's many reasons to be in a mental funk today. That's why we're here to try to motivate you to get you through it. However, there is one gift that probably tops the list as the worst gifts for Father's Day. Any guesses on what it is? Well, we're going to talk about it coming up.

receive the gift of a DNA test yesterday for Father's Day. That is probably the worst possible gift, according to this survey. Yeah, so there are worse gifts than any other one. So if you did not get a DNA test yesterday and you got a gift that maybe that or didn't even get a gift, just consider yourself maybe a little bit fortunate that you didn't have to go around that bout. Either way, I hope.

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1: Well, this story is definitely very cute. A rescued sea turtle named Popeye has made a full recovery and has returned to the ocean. Unfortunately, Popeye lost a flipper because he got tangled in discarded fishing gear. Veterinarians were forced to amputate the damaged limb, but after weeks of rehab, the turtle adapted and was able to swim confidently again, which is the good part of the story. Apparently, sea turtles can survive with 3 flippers, learning new movement patterns over time. And they are so stinking cute. If you see a story that can put a smile on someone's face, please send it my way.
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Kesha is bringing her Freedom Tour to Credit Union One Amphitheater on Saturday, August 29th. How would you like to go there? Well, we want to hook you up with tickets here at Star 105.5. We will have keywords 805 to 505. And when you get those keywords, you want to have our number handy, 800-861-1055. We want you to win your way into the show to see Kesha. Another keyword coming up next for you from Star 105.5.

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0: Can we make a start?
1: So of course, Rod Stewart is one of those names I feel like you know because he's been around for ages. Well, did you see he almost fainted on stage and had to use an oxygen tank? And of course, it was probably the heat or whatnot. So just take care of yourself today. And I'm definitely looking forward to seeing him with my mom. We're going to go to Ravinia. That was part of her Mother's Day gift. We've seen him once before, but she is like a Rod Stewart super fan. And I know it's Father's Day, but I did want to bring up that I got that for my mom for Mother's Day.

0: Well, that does it for me. I am Jillian Bass, wrapping it up for this Mental Health Monday, your final reminder to have a self-care day, a self-love day. 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Go enjoy that cup of coffee. Go take a nap. Whatever it is that's going to get you in the right mindset. Maybe it's listening to our girl, Hannah B. She is coming up next. That's what I recommend. Keep it locked here and have a great afternoon.
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It's Hannah B. Star 105.5. Would love to hear from you. What was the highlight of your weekend? 800-861-1055. Did you see Toy Story 5? I did. I loved it.

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A new license plate reader called Signal Trace can reportedly track vehicles using signals from your AirPods, smartwatch, and even your pet's tracking collar. That's right. 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
1: 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He is our 11-year-old pup, Chihuahua Mix. 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

0: 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And as someone that has OCD, I don't do well with change. 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And yes, I'm going to talk about it because I'm human and we go through things together, right? 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

Your daughter said, Mom, I just want to glow up already. 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What do you mean, glow up? 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It's glow up. 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It's coming up. 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
4: Let's go! Star Suburban Weather.
5: Mostly sunny, pleasant for the rest of the afternoon. Sunset at 8:33. Temps in the low 70s to the upper 60s till then. Tonight, clear skies, no rain. At 6, temps in the low 70s, dropping 20 degrees by midnight. I'm Ron Rook with the Star 105.5 Suburban Weather. We'll take another look in about an hour.
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0: Toy Story 5. That is not what I'm here to do. I'm going to give my honest review, and you could do with what you want, okay? It's Hannah B. Well, the box office, $160 million they made over the weekend from Toy Story 5, and I loved it. Absolutely loved it. 5 stars. Recommend you go see it. And yes, I did cry. And yes, I did bring a box of Kleenex. It was so sweet. I'm not going to say anything else. All I'm going to say is I highly recommend you go see it.
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Joe's gonna be hanging out at Lucky Lucy 7 Sauce and Toss for the 4-year anniversary this Saturday. 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

love ranch just as much as I do. And, you know, when you travel, you want to bring that Hidden Valley Ranch because that's the best kind, right? Well, Kraft is working on a TSA-compliant ranch dressing for World Cup soccer fans. Fans are just loving the condiment so much that they want to bring it home. The TSA says ranch dressing counts as a liquid. Some World Cup fans are trying to sneak Hidden Valley Ranch bottles on planes in their carry-on bags, and Kraft is asking fans to stay tuned. So maybe they'll make a little bitty mini bottle? Yes, please. That's what we

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2: Suburban weather.
3: Clear skies, no rain for tonight. Low 70s at 6. Fall into the low 50s by midnight. Overnight, clear skies will change over to partly cloudy skies as we head into the morning. Temps holding in the low 50s. I'm Ron Roark with the Star 105.5. Suburban weather, another look in about an hour.
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People keep asking me, are you and Eric, Eric is my boyfriend, going to get a dog soon? Yes, of course we're going to get a dog soon, but we just moved in 2 weeks ago.

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0: so concerned about Taylor Swift and Blake Lively, if they were going to become friends again. Well, apparently they have reconciled. They talked on the phone and are trying to mend their friendship. Even Blake said that she has a dress picked out for Taylor Swift's wedding, and everyone around Taylor is aware that Blake could attend. She may not, but that won't be because she isn't welcome. So they have reconciled. 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

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It's Taylor Swift. I knew it. 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

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But you want to know the first thing that people will judge about someone else is their name. 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What did you think about that?

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3: 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Star Suburban Weather.
4: Tonight, no rain, clear skies. Overnight, some clouds will roll in as we head into the morning hours. Temps holding steady in the low 50s. Tomorrow, another nice day, partly sunny, pleasant, and a high of 74. I'm Ron Maruck. That's the Star 105.5 Suburban Weather.
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1: You know, it's all about keeping it local here to McHenry County and the Northwest Burbs. It's Joe and Tina for the morning show, and that's why we're doing something new called the Local Lowdown.
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Monday to you. It's Hannah B. Thanks for spending your evening with me. Moms, I know you're busy. You're dropping your son off at baseball practice. Then you got to pick up your daughter from cheerleading and then drop your son off here. Don't forget, you can treat yourself to that glass of wine tonight, moms. It's a Monday, but it's a mom.

the same workout over and over again. You go to the same gym. Yeah, that's kind of the same boat I'm in right now. I want to do something different. Well, no, I haven't worked out in over 2 months, so what am I saying? But I think I want to do a dance class. See, I'm like, all right, new house, new me, new dance.

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Have you been hearing your teenager say a word that you've never heard before and you're like, where did you learn that? 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

0: Well, down
1: keeping up being a homeowner. 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

0: It's Hannah B. I'm out of here for the evening. Have a great rest of your Monday. XYZ with Eric Zachary is coming up at 7. I'll talk to you tomorrow afternoon, 2 to 7. As always, sending you positive vibes. Have a great night.
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